0: real.
1: A record's been broken for the number of days the UK's experienced temperatures above 34 degrees in a year. The Met Office recorded highs of 34.4 degrees in Surrey yesterday, the eighth day this has happened in 2026. Much of England's under an amber heat health alert until Sunday. Building energy expert Dr. Arash Bezai says there are some simple steps that could be taken to cool homes.
2: In Italy, south of France, you see all those shutters, but in the UK, we don't see many external shading devices. So I think that's the first thing that we should focus on, not to let the heat come in the first place. That's the cheapest way to do it, really.
1: Knife murders have dropped by more than a quarter in just 2 years across the UK. The Home Office says all crime involving blades has fallen by 10%, with more than 1,900 weapons removed from the streets since July 2024. It's also calling it the best year on record for the County Lines programme, created to tackle gangs using children and vulnerable people to smuggle drugs. Tournament favourites France secured their place in the World Cup semi-finals with a 2-0 win against Morocco in Boston. Kylian Mbappe recovered from missing a penalty to put them ahead before Ousmane Dembele got the second. Next, they'll play the winner of Spain against Belgium, which takes place tonight in Los Angeles. That's the latest. I'm Susan Bookbinder.

Is Pink then as Stupid Girls on BFBS? I know I was talking about the welfare vehicles that you can hire for the weekend. If the weather is good enough, I mean, I know that you're into your winter now and you're probably a bit fed up of listening about us talking about the heat waves in the UK and across Europe. But then again, you can be rather smug and go, it's okay, I'm all right here in the cold. Some people love the cold weather.

0: And funded sports bras. Veterans and People Minister Calvin Bailey says the new guidance will help ensure service women have the tailored support they need to perform at their best and strengthen the armed forces' operational readiness.
1: France are the first team through to the World Cup semi-finals after beating Morocco 2-0 in Boston. Joe Rawson's there.
2: Kylian Mbappe showing why for many he is the best player in the world with a superb opener, curling a shot in on the hour mark. Then Ousmane Dembele, the current Ballon d'Or holder, got a second 6 minutes later. France, like they did 4 years ago in Qatar, getting the better of a Morocco side who were far from their best in Boston. It finishes France 2, Morocco 0.
1: That's the latest. I'm Susan Bookbinder.

Oasis Roll With It, who have become, of course, the band to listen to after every England game now, with Wonderwall, especially if we win. You can just sing it to your heart's content, as do the team, of course.

Shalimar Dead Giveaway. Before that was Rockwell and Somebody's Watching Me, which is normally a bit of a Halloween tune that we dig out. We'll soon be there, you know. Soon be there. So just think of the cooler weather if you're suffering at the moment. Lionel Richie and Running With The Night on BFBS. It's Nikki Smith with you. This is the last hour with me then. For some Rewind. Find more Rewind, though, on the platform and also on the BFBS app. That is free for you to download. Do it now.

actually forget how good this band is, don't you? Snow Patrol and Just Say Yes here on BFBS. I'm Jason. All Saints on the way. I've got Miles Smith, new one coming up very soon too. And this one take you up to the news. Brand new Heavies and Dream on Dreamer here on BFBS. Dream.

getting us ready for a big weekend of football. It's the White Stripes and Seven Nation Army. 7 minutes past seven. Morning, it's BFBS, the Forces Station. My name is Jacob Dyer, live with you until 10 o'clock for this Friday morning across the Rock of Gibraltar and the Cotadel. So I've got a great show lined up for you this morning. Very soon, we're going to be chatting to Adam Scott, going to be finding out what is on BFBS TV this weekend, in addition to the football. Obviously, we all know that that is happening. Spain tonight, England tomorrow. Come on, England! And just having a little look at your weather for today as well. It's going to be fine and sunny with a moderate to fresh westerly and a potential of a sea breeze as well, reaching 29 degrees again today.

0: Artemas, and I like the way you kiss me. 7:10. Welcome to your Friday morning. This is BFBS, the Forces Station. And for the penultimate time, because I'm nearly off back to the UK, I'm joined by Adam Scott for Friday. Morning, Adam.
1: Morning, Jacob. How are you doing?
0: I'm great, thank you. Obviously, big weekend coming up with the football. What else is on the TV, telly-wise?
1: Well, on BFBS Extra, our Summer of Love season of films continues. We've got Little Women, we've got Book Club, The Next Chapter, and Tom Hanks in the very excellent A Man Called Otto, all across next week. Also, one of my absolute favourite animated films, I think, Rango, Johnny Depp, starring as a chameleon trying to stay alive in the Mojave Desert. Great film, that one. That's on Sunday, also on BFBS Extra.
0: That sounds well fun, a film about a chameleon.
1: It's a few years old now, but the animation style is fantastic. The tone is very funny, and Johnny Depp is just very good. I think it is one of my favourites, and I hope, if you haven't seen it, Sunday afternoon, BFBS Extra, give it a watch. On the other channels, the UK networks, busy week on the other channels. As the space between football matches opens up, they are now bringing out some new series to fill those gaps. BBC One, brand new drama, in which after a business tycoon's death, his wife is left devastated by the contents of his will. I, Jack Wright, starts Sunday on BBC One. New crime drama coming to ITV, in which a detective inspector deals with a horrific case. But while she's doing so, shadows from her past emerge to disrupt her life even further. The Dark starts Sunday on ITV One. And a brand new comedy. It's Diane Morgan. She's back. Always like to see Diane Morgan. And she's playing a robot. Because after the death of his father, a son buys his mum a robot care provider called Linda. Android starts Friday on BBC One. And also a gritty new drama, another one coming to ITV, based on real events, this one, in which an American college student studying in Italy finds herself at the centre of a gruesome murder and a media storm. The Twisted Tale of Amanda Knox starts Friday on ITV. TV1.
0: I'm very excited for the telly next week because my favourite TV programme ever is back for a new series. Do you want to just have a random guess as to what that could be, Adam?
1: Your favourite TV programme ever?
0: Ever.
1: I mean, that is a big shout, ever.
0: Yeah. It's a 25-year anniversary special of this programme that's back on Monday on BBC One. Am I giving you any clues?
1: BBC 25-year anniversary. My goodness, I am drawing a blank. Tell me. I'm now intrigued.
0: What Animal Park.
1: Oh, fantastic.
0: Yeah.
1: What a great shout.
0: Yeah, love Animal Park. That's back next week on BBC One.
1: Absolutely should have included that amongst the highlights. Thank you very much.
0: Yeah, well, it's a highlight for me. And it must be good if it's been going 25 years. Presumably, this time of year, especially with the World Cup on, sport is mad at the moment. So much sport stuff going on.
1: Of course, absolutely. I mean, the World Cup is a quarterfinal stage now, of course. Big night for me tonight. I got Belgium in the office sweepstake, taking on Spain. I'm not sure my sweepstake adventure is going to go much further. You never know, but then, of course...
0: I don't think it will. I have everything crossed for you, but I don't think it will.
1: I don't think it will. But, of course, all focus Saturday night. England taking on Norway after that superb victory at the Azteca Stadium. Norway standing the way. Erling Haaland, I should say. I was going to say Alf Inge Haaland, that's showing my age. That's his dad. Erling Haaland standing in the way of England and the semi-finals. Obviously, English players know him so well, but does that mean they can stop him? We will find out very shortly. Argentina versus Switzerland, of course, is in the final quarter-final. Then we will have the last four. Very exciting. But there is other sport going on while the World Cup is happening. If you like your rugby, the Nations Championship is ongoing. Also, domestic action from the Rugby Super League. Wimbledon, of course, also reaching the end of that. The finals coming up this weekend, both the men's and, well, all the finals at Wimbledon. So very exciting to see who's going to lift those trophies. Tour de France is ongoing if you like your cycling. There's also going to be live cricket. It's a big week of golf as well. The start of the Open at Royal Birkdale. We've also got live Major League Baseball, live MotoGP, and a massive UFC weekend coming up as well. Paddy Pimblett in the octagon there. So lots going on across our sport channels.
0: Brilliant. Well, Adam, as ever, thank you so much for coming on the show. Have a great Friday. And come on, England!
1: Thank you very much. Everything is crossed for Saturday. Have a lovely week. I'll catch you next time.
0: Right now, let's do Olivia Rodrigo and Stupid Song on BFPS, the Falsies Station, 7:15. New York City.

0: taken from her new album. That is new music from Olivia Rodrigo. It's called Stupid Song, and it's playing for you Friday morning here on BFBS, the Forces station. I'm Jacob Dyer, and I'm going to be a little bit cheeky at 19 minutes past 7 this morning. I'm going to ask you just for a quick favour, all right? Basically, if you love BFBS TV and radio, we want to hear from you, all right? You can share your opinions, and by doing so, you could be winning some online shopping vouchers. Now, this is your chance to tell us what you think of everything that we do, what you love, but also what you would change from The Breakfast Show, Please Be Nice, to Best of British, Forces News, to Formula One, whether you tune in for the music, the shows, the stories that matter, or the voices that make it feel just a little bit like home. Your feedback, it really helps us shape what comes next for you, and you can have your say right now over at bfbs.com/survey, and you can get entered into that prize draw to win some online shopping vouchers while you fill out that survey. I'll get ready to get on some new Role Model after Ray plays next.
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that is a collaboration that I never saw happening, but I'm so glad it did. That is Ray featuring Hans Zimmer. It's called Click Clack Symphony, and it's on BFBS, the Forces station. Hope you're doing well on this Friday morning. And here in Gibraltar, as it's a Friday, that means the Adult Craft Club is back. Basically, it's your chance to bring your own project along to do some work on, or you can just pop in for a cuppa and a chat if you want. That is this morning from 10:30 until 12:30, taking place at the Helm Point Community Hall. Have a great time if you are off to that later on today. And coming up, we're going to get you up to date with your latest Forces news and sport as well. But first, should we do some new music? This is Role Model. He returns with this. It's called High Hopes 3000 BFBS.

0: She got married recently in Italy. That is Dua Lipa and Dance the Night on BFBS Gibraltar, 25 to 8 on your Friday morning.
1: 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Travel.
0: And there's two commercial flights in and two out this morning. The first one is coming in at 10 past 10. There's also a cruise ship in today, as there is tomorrow as well. Your border queue into Gib at the moment. Usual delays at the frontier that you would expect for this time of day. And the roads are looking clear, but I will, of course, keep you up to date throughout the show. And on the way, we're going to be chatting to Team Met Office. We're also going to see if you can identify our mystery sound in Sound Up. But right now, here's Ella Langley and Choosing Texas. It's Friday morning. Just

0: Sounds of Ella Langley. That is Cheese in Texas on BFBS Gibraltar for your Friday morning. And on the way, I've got music to play you from Ed Sheeran, and I'll get on Jet next. Stay there.
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0: It's Jet. And Are You Gonna Be My Girl? BFPS The Forces Station. Jacob Dye with you live across the Rock of Gibraltar and the Costa del Sol for your Friday morning. BFPS Weather. Time now to cross over to the Met Office, and we've got Anthony on the line this morning. Morning, Anthony.
1: Good morning. How are you?
0: You know what? I'm great, because it's a Friday and we've got a big weekend of football lined up, so I'm all good. Is this weird for you? Because we've not had you on all week. You've been off. Is it weird kind of starting your working week on a Friday?
1: It is a bit unusual, yes. Yeah, because I'll be working through the weekend, so as everyone's having their time off, I'll be here. But on the flip side, I'll be ending my working week on Monday.
0: See, that is quite nice.
1: Yeah,
0: and also, definitely. Like, it's a bit quieter, isn't it, if you want to go out and do things during the week. So if that's your weekend in the week, it's a bit quieter, which is nice.
1: Yeah, exactly. It means I can get out and about and do things with it being fairly quiet and easy.
0: So what are you up to this weekend? I know you're working, but in addition to work, you're going to be staying up to watch the England game tomorrow?
1: I am quite tempted to, yes.
0: I'll probably have to have
1: a little snooze in the afternoon, but
0: you know what?
1: Probably will, yeah.
0: I am not one to knock the afternoon snooze. I do it pretty much every day. So, yeah, not judging you, mate.
1: Oh, no, not at all.
0: Yeah, I'm not. I'm all. In fact, I'm encouraging it, especially if it means you can stay up to watch the footy. What is going on with the weather over the weekend?
1: So we've got a chance of a few patches of low cloud this morning, but otherwise looking at another dry, fine and sunny day with mainly clear skies. Looking at a moderate to fresh westerly, accompanying that with the chance of a sea breeze developing from late morning onwards, and highs of 29 Celsius. So this evening and overnight, again, looking at predominantly clear skies, those winds will be gradually easing off. So looking at gentle to moderate westerly and lows of 21 Celsius.
0: Amazing. And then Saturday and Sunday, what are they looking like? What's Saturday night, most importantly, looking like? Because I'm hoping to be in a beer garden to watch the England game.
1: Ooh, generally looking fine, to be honest, and fairly similar to how it is today, really. Potential for some low clouds to start off Saturday, but otherwise bright and fine day, and similar for Sunday as well. Looking plenty of sunshine with temperatures high 20s, maybe something into the low 30s, and a gentle to moderate westerly breeze.
0: Smashing. So anyone getting a flight in or out, they should be, touch wood, they should be all good.
1: Yeah, should be fine, hopefully.
0: Brilliant. Well, Anthony, have a great working week starting on a Friday.
1: Thank you.
0: Cheers,
1: have a good
0: mate.
1: Weekend.
0: Bye.
1: Bye.

0: Ed Sheeran and Sapphire on The Breakfast Show for Friday morning. This is Jacob Dyer. Should we do this then?
1: BFBS. Sound up.
0: We are playing Sound Up right now. If you have not heard this before, basically all you have to do is make sure you have your sound turned up to see if you can identify what our mystery sound is. And our sound currently sounds like this. Now, I actually thought this was quite an easy sound. I really thought you would be able to get this in like a day or two. But it's been a week now. We've had this mystery sound for a week and no one has managed to get it. We've had a lot of wrong answers come in though. We know it's not a food blender or a food processor. We also know it's not a screwdriver, a Hoover, or a hairdryer. But what is it? If you want to come have a guess this morning and take all the glory of managing to identify our sound, do get in touch. Come say hello. We're on WhatsApp, +350 2005 3201, or you can email gib@bfbs.com, and we'll see how you're getting on a little bit later on in the show.
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Not sure what's going on this morning. Rita Ora, how we do on BFBS, the Forces Station. Sorry about that. It's Jacob Dyer with you, and we're going to get you up to date with your latest Forces news. After Bella Kay, let's do I Love It, I Love It, I Love It. Friday morning is on.

Kings of Leon and Sex on Fire. 13 minutes past 8. Friday morning is on. This is BFDS, the Forces Station. My name is Jacob Dyer. Great to have you with me this morning as I'm live across the Rock of Gibraltar and the Costa del Sol and just having a little look at your weather for today. It's going to be fine and sunny with a moderate to fresh westerly breeze and a potential of a sea breeze as well, reaching highs of 29 degrees. Not too bad, eh? And on the way for you this morning, we have got your chance to win as we play Backtracks, and we're going to see how you are getting on with our mystery sound in Sound Up as well. All I'm going to say is there's been some very good guesses coming in. Someone has got it right. So we're going to be finding out what it is after Gracie Abrams on BFPS. This is Hit the Wall. Friday morning is on.

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0: So, how Sound Up works is basically I play you a mystery sound. Your job is to try and work out what that sound is. But if you don't get it, I just keep playing the sound every day. And we have had our current mystery sound for like a week. I think it's been a week, something like that. And no one's been able to get it. We've had a lot, and I mean a lot, of incorrect guesses come in. Someone thought it was a food blender or a food processor. Wasn't that. Someone thought it was a screwdriver. It wasn't that. A Hoover. It wasn't that. A hairdryer. It wasn't that. But we've had a few more guesses come in this morning on WhatsApp, plus 350-205-3201, or on our email, gib@bfbs.com. Karen has got in touch saying, is it the sound of a lazy spa pump? Is it? Very specific there from Karen. I'm going to be honest with you. I've never heard of a lazy spa. That is not the correct answer, but I do kind of get pump sound vibes from it. So thank you very much for playing and listening, Karen. Also this morning, Alex has got in touch, as has Brenda. Brenda loves Sound Up. She's always getting involved. She normally manages to get it fairly quick, but she has been struggling on this one. But they have both gone for the same guest this morning. They both think our mystery sound is a hand dryer. A hand dryer like you find in a bathroom in a public place. Well, is it? They've done it! Well done, Brenda. Well done, Alex. You have correctly, finally, identified our mystery sound as being the sound of a hand dryer. So that means on Monday morning, we will finally have a brand new mystery sound.
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0: Congratulations to Brenda and Alex for finally guessing our mystery sound as being the sound of a hand dryer. They don't win anything, but they do have my everlasting respect. What more could you want, especially on a Friday? Okay, music on the way from H, and I'll press play on Mariah Carey next. Stay there. BFBS. Can you feel me? The Forces Station. This is Breakfast. Press it up. Woo! 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

0: Fantasy on BFBS Gibraltar, 8:30. Hope you're doing all right on this Friday morning. You're on with Jacob Dyer, and on the way, we're going to be hearing from British Forces Gibraltar's field gun team for 2026. I'll also get ready to press play on the new H tune, Ring My Bell, is on the way. After we do this,
1: BFBS. Travel.
0: So you got two commercial flights in and two out this morning. The first one is coming in at 10:10. There's also a cruise ship in a little bit later today, and you've also got one coming in tomorrow as well. Just having a look at your roads. There's delays when coming into Gib at the frontier at the moment, and usual traffic as well in Gib on your Glasses Road, your Winston Churchill Avenue, Devil's Tower Road as well, but nothing out the ordinary. I'll let you know if anything changes.

0: I'm obsessed. It's H, an R&B on BFBS, the Forces station. Happy Friday to you. Now, after a 7-year hiatus and more than 25 years without silverware, the British Forces Gibraltar Field Gun crew made a spectacular comeback by winning the Plate 2 final at the prestigious Royal Navy and Royal Marines charity field gun competition, which was held at HMS Collingwood. And once the team got back, I went over to the NAFI to catch up with some of them.
1: Captain Joseph Fang with the RG. Like many of us, I'd never done it before, but yeah, many, many hours of training in the heat here in Gibraltar. Really, really good. Would absolutely recommend. And then hopefully we get more people going next year.
0: And what was the training process like here in Gibraltar, here in the heat? Did that help you?
1: Yeah, so there's three phases. The first phase was gym and strength-based training. We're just working on developing that, you know, that high intensity, moving heavy weights very quickly over a short period of distance. And then the second phase, we moved into our track training. So we're actually working with the gun and all the pieces, working on putting them together. So it was much more technical, but still, you know, we're out 2 hours every day training hard, and it paid off.
0: Does Gibraltar usually enter a team?
1: For many years we did, and then when COVID happened, it trailed off. So this year was actually our first year in 7 years that Gibraltar has sent a team, and I must say we've done incredibly well to get where we got.
0: And am I right in thinking you did bring back some silverware with you?
1: We did, yeah. We brought back a trophy, which was really impressive. There are 18 teams and there was 3 divisions, and we won our division, came first. Field gun's been going since 1907. It's very historic. There aren't many more events like this in defence. Absolutely unique experience and would recommend.
2: Leading engineering technician James Park, and I ran heavy end in the field gun. First time doing field gun. I've been in the military just over 10 years, and throughout all the bases I've known about field gun, but I've never actually ran it myself. This was my first year running it. It's a bit harder than what I expected it to be like. Obviously it's a lot of teamwork, and I didn't realise the gun was as heavy it was going to be, but it's been really good. It's been a really good experience overall.
3: So I'm AB White, and I ran Speedy Bullet for Gibraltar Field Gun Team this year. I had a bit of experience doing field gun with running junior leaders last year, and being able to take part in Brickwoods this year on behalf of Gibraltar was just an amazing experience from beginning to the end. I think the hardest moment was seeing the calibre of the other teams all perform brilliantly, and I think it was hard to get out there as a team full of many people who haven't run it before. So I got out to Gibraltar about 4 days before I started training field gun. So it was meeting a lot of new people and getting to know a lot of new people before we started competing and training together.
4: I'm Lance Corporal Harrison, and I'm attachment arm. There was like a build-up like sort of style of training. We set up these CV sessions and some strength sessions to help build up a baseline to work towards us. And developing us for field gun. A lot of like the time frame for like the training sessions was later on in the evenings or over lunch times, so it very much felt that like you're at work, but that week at the end when everyone came together and we were actually on the tracks and it became real, made it all worth it in the end.
5: Hi, I'm Avi Bevan. I'm part of British Forces Gibraltar. It was very rewarding to be able to walk away with silverware at the end of it. It was probably one of the best highlights of my career so far. You looked at the other teams, and there weren't a lot of women on the teams. Some had none. And to be able to be one of the core parts as well as being on the slats, and I'm very grateful for the opportunity. I want to do it again, whether it's next year or years to come. You don't see gender in it. It's like you run as one, it's 18 as one, it's like the saying. So you just got to do it.
0: Oh, congratulations to all of the field gun team. Right now on BFBS, this is Zara Larsson and Ruin My Life.

0: It's Zara Larsson and Ruin My Life playing for Friday morning, just gone 20 to 9. And on the way, we have your chance to win as we play Backtracks, and I'll get on Jazzy for you next. Stay there.
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0: Getting us nice and ready for the weekend. What a tune. Jazzy and Chris Lorenzo. That is Invisible.
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0: You're on with Jacob Dyer live across the Rock of Gibraltar. Thanks for your company. And hey, do you want to start the weekend strong by winning? Well, you can, as it is time for Backtracks. And today's prize is an English breakfast for two at the Clipper. If you want to be in with a chance of winning that English breakfast for two at the Clipper, then your job is simple, all right? All you have to do is work out what track I'm about to play for you backwards. Now, I need the name of the song, and I need the artist's name as well. And of course, I need you to send me your answer, please. 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You have got until just before 9:30 this morning to get your answers in, at which point I will reveal what the backtrack was, and someone will be chosen completely at random out of all the correct entries to win today's prize. Got it? Okay, what song is this backwards?

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I think it's a nice and easy one for you this morning. Here it is again.

Nick is straight in this morning, getting the answer right. He is in the draw. Anonymous has messaged in, getting the artist right, but not the song. You've got until 9:30 this morning to get your answers in.

Sounds of Daft Punk. Oh, what a tune. It's Digital Love on BFBS, the Forces station, live across the Rock of Gibraltar and the Costa del Sol for Friday morning. It is 7 minutes to 9, and it is a popular backtracks this morning. Loads of messages coming in. John Henry's in the draw. Jax is in the draw. Julie's in the draw. Some people, though, are getting the artist right, but getting the song wrong. If you missed it, I've got another chance for you to get in the draw after 9 o'clock this morning. But right now, something new from Somba. Really like this one. It's called My Body Isn't Ready, and it's on the Forces station. Happy Friday. It's

Latest one from Somber is called My Body Isn't Ready. And on the way, something new to play you as we do First Play Friday. And your latest Forces News is on the way too, after BTS.

You can tell it's Friday when we're playing you anthems like this. It's Awful Dodger and Moving Too Fast. You're listening to BFBS, the Forces Station. 6 minutes past nine. My name is Jacob Dyer. I'm with you live across the Rock of Gibraltar and the Costa del Sol until 10. And on the way, we're going to do the three-song choose-a-thon. I've also got another chance for you to get in our Backtracks draw. And we're going to do First Play Friday as well. Just having a little look at your weather for today. It's going to be fine and sunny with a moderate fresh westerly and highs of 29.

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0: And it is a big one this week. A certain legend, Beyoncé, is back. She is marking the 4th of July holiday in the US with a special gift to her fans, a special gift to you. This is Morning Dew.

Right now, this morning's prize is an English breakfast for two at the Clipper. If you want to be in with a chance of winning that, then all you have to do is work out what this morning's back track is. It's a song that I'm playing for you backwards, but what is it? Well, I need you to send me the name of the track, and I need you to send me the artist as well, and obviously I need you to send me your answer too. We're on WhatsApp, plus 350-205-3201, or you can email jib@bfbs.com. You have not got long to get yourself in the draw. Lines are going to close just before 9:30 this morning, so be quick. What song do you think this is backwards?

I just can't wait to play it forwards. It is an absolute tune. You've got until just before 9:30 to get your answers in, and then someone who's got it right will be chosen completely at random to win. Hey, here's Benson Boone, new music from him. It's called The Time of My Life. It's BFBS.

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Friday morning. This is BFBS, the Forces Station, with James Hype and Ferrari. My name's Jacob Dyer, and lines are now closed for Backtracks this morning. You just had to tell me what song and artist I was playing for you backwards. It was Lady Gaga, but no, it wasn't Poker Face. It was Telephone. If you said that right, you are in the draw, and we're going to be finding out the winner next. Hello.

Hugo and Move Into the Sun on BFBS, the Falsey Station. My name is Jacob Dyer. Thanks so much for your company. I'm with you across the Rock of Gibraltar and the Costa del Sol until 10 this morning. And still to come on the show, we're going to do the three-song choose-a-thon. This is where you get to pick what we play, and you always smash it with your choices, especially on a Friday. So I need your requests, please. You can get in touch. We're on WhatsApp, +350 205 3201, or you can email jib@bfbs.com. What do you want to hear this morning? We'll get into that in just a little bit. But first, should we pick a winner?

0: and today's backtrack was Lady Gaga featuring Beyonce. You don't get extra points if you said that, but it did feature Beyonce. Telephone. It wasn't Poker Face. Quite a few people saying Poker Face, but an overwhelming amount of people getting it right this morning and saying Lady Gaga, Telephone. If you sent me that as your answer, congratulations. You are in the draw to win today's prize, which is an English breakfast for two at the Clipper. And out of all the correct entries, and like I say, there was a lot this morning. We're going to pick someone completely at random right now. So, should we, as there's so many this morning, like there's an overwhelming amount. Like we always get a lot, but this morning we've just got mad numbers. As there's so many, I thought we'd bring back the prize wheel. Who's it going to land on? Who is going to win this morning? That English breakfast for two at the Clipper. Who's it going to land on? This morning's winner is Nat. Well done, Nat. Nat plays along every single day, so she deserves it. Nat, we're going to be in touch with you, but if your name is not Nat and you didn't win Backtracks this morning, don't worry. We play again on Monday.
1: Yeah. 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

0: New music from The Script. It's called Man in the Arena. It's on BFBS, the Falsies station in Gibraltar. And it's nearly time for the three-song cheese-a-thon, where we play your requests. That is on the way. After this, from Lizzo, it's To Be Loved. Hope you're doing all right this morning.
1: Sheesh.
2: Girl, I'm about to have a panic attack. I did.

Lizzo and To Be Loved. It is time now for the three-song cheese-a-thon. This is where we play your request to end the show. And Flora is up first. She wants One Direction and History. Flora, this is for you.

Choice number one on this morning's three-song Cheez-a-thon. Thank you to Flora for requesting One Direction and History. Okay, time for choice number two. We're going with Eva. She wants Alex Warren and Fever Dream.

0: She chose Alex Warren and Fever Dream. Right, one more of your requests to get on this morning. We've had loads come in, so apologies if we haven't managed to get around to yours, but we are ending strong and very appropriately as well. Oscar has got in touch. He says, come on, England. And naturally, he wants to hear New Order, World in Motion. If you're an England fan, be sure to turn this up.
1: Well, some of the crowd are on the...

Oscar, you legend, thank you for requesting New Order, World in Motion. You got it on the three-song choose-a-thon here on BFBS. Come on, England! They play Norway tomorrow night. Kickoff is 11 p.m. local time. Right, have a great weekend. That is your lot from me, Jacob Dyer. I'll be back with you Monday morning from 7, but don't go anywhere, because Cam and Danny are on the way.

0: morning, this is Cam and Danny of BFBS, the Forces Station, and Friday morning's rewind is on.
1: Good morning.
0: Morning. Now then.
1: I was going to say, what a way to start. Anastasia Left Outside Alone. It would have appeared on either Now That's What I Call Music,

0: 57, 58 or 59.
1: Oh, okay. So a few Now albums out, and means it was a good year for music.
0: What was the average house price in the UK?
1: Average house price in the United Kingdom in this year, £152,464.
0: That's all right.
1: What about lower B?
0: Loaf of bread was 63p, but pie am I, pint of milk, what you saying?
1: Pint of milk, I'm saying 37p.
0: Yes!
1: No!
0: Yes!
1: Happy Friday,
0: you
1: one
0: haven't done
1: and
0: that
1: all.
0: For ages.
1: No, we haven't.
0: Come on.
1: That feels good.
0: We're very simple.
1: Yeah, really. What about the Avi Pry of a pie of lard down below?
0: The average price of a pint of lager down your local in this year would set you back £2.29.
1: Oh, happy days. If at any given point throughout the hour you think you figured out what the year is, do let us know. Breakfast at bfbs.com.

0: Basement Jacks. And good luck, but what year did it chart? This is BFBS, the Forces Station. You're on with Cam and Danny. This was the year that Britney got married for 55 hours.
1: Was that all it was?
0: Yeah.
1: 55 hours?
0: Yep, to her high school sweetheart, Jason Alexander.
1: The government published a paper detailing wide range reformed of the armed forces in this year.
0: Sorry, I'm still trying to think about what I've had that's lasted longer than 55 hours.
1: holidays.
0: Yeah?
1: Long weekends.
0: I had a long weekend holiday in Ireland, didn't I, recently? And that lasted longer than 55 hours.
1: Yeah, it did.
0: Better than Britney.
1: You know who you wouldn't have been able to regale stories of your holiday to Ireland of in this year?
0: Sorry, say that again?
1: You wouldn't have been able to call anyone in North Korea, well, not on their mobile, because they banned mobile phones in this year.
0: Right, okay.
1: That story itself lasted longer than 55 hours. So there you go.
0: Here's a random one for you. Yeah. Polaroid had to make an official statement in this year because the song Hey Ya by Outkast was released.
1: Mm-hmm.
0: And Polaroid released a statement where they urged the public to not shake it like a Polaroid picture. If you shake it, you could actually damage the photo.
1: See, that's not what you want to do. Breakfast at BFBS.com. If you reckon you know the years, the tunes continue with Blink 182.

0: Blink 182, I Miss You on BFBS, the Forces station. But what year did it chart? 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It's breakfast at bfbs.com. And of course, we've got the final rewound rewind tune of the week.
1: Here it is, a clip of a song came out in this year, played backwards. I think that's relative. Now, listening to it now, I think it might be relatively easy.
0: We might have to have it three times, I think, Cammy.
1: What do you reckon?
0: Oh, yeah, it's ringing a bell.
1: Okay.
0: Because obviously we do this a day in advance, so I'm always coming in blind the next morning going, I can't remember what we chose yesterday. Yeah, so I'm playing with you.
1: It's a good one. Breakfast at bfbs.com. It's

0: This is Cam and Danny at BFBS, the Forces Station. Has anyone got our Rewound Rewind tune right yet?
1: Nope. We need okay. another listen.
0: Yeah, we do. Have a listen. It's a clip of a song released in this year, played backwards.
1: The more you listen, the more recognisable it is.
0: If you think you know what it is, it's breakfast at bfbs.com as we continue to play tunes from the year that 33 million Americans tuned in for the finale of Frasier and 52.5 million Americans tuned in for the finale of Friends.
1: Where, don't forget, in the very final episode, it was the most expensive advert slot for a non-sports programme at the time, the Friends finale. It was $2 million per 30-second advert.
0: Cha-ching!
2: This is the House that Funk built.

0: Cam and Danny of BFBS, the Forces Station. If someone dares you to do something and you do it and the show gets a complaint, who does the complaint go to? The darer or the daree?
1: The daree.
0: Yeah, yeah, so I can't do it then, can I?
1: You can't prove that I've dared you to do nothing.
0: Very tempted.
1: It would be quite funny. I just said it would be a Friday vibe. Anyway, that's a tease, isn't it? Rewind.
0: Yeah. My chair's creaking. Yeah, talk to me.
1: Let's have a look. We haven't done the most must-have toy in this year.
0: Go on.
1: It was the Robo Sapien robot things. You remember the black and white big sort of robots that would dance?
0: Didn't you have two of them and your mum used to make them communicate?
1: Yeah, because if you had two next to each other, or you could get like a big party of them and they would communicate and they'd dance in sync and everything. And then they brought out the Robo Sapien dog thing as well. That one wasn't as good.
0: Did you have one?
1: Yeah.
0: Standard.
1: That's how I knew it wasn't as good.
0: Facebook launched in this year as a social media site for students at Harvard.
1: And we caught Ashley Simpson lip-syncing on Saturday Night Live.
0: Oh, come on, Ashley, you're better than that.
1: That clip resurfaces on social media every now and again, and you just look and go, really? You didn't even try.
0: No, no. Prince, George Harrison, James Brown and ZZ Top were just some of the names inducted into the Rock and Roll Hall of Fame, and Janet Jackson's boob popped out.
1: Do you remember that?
0: Yeah, you're not going to forget, are you?
1: No. Super Bowl. JT, yeah. Right?
0: Yeah, that's yeah. Right. Yeah. I mean, I almost did the dare, but I just didn't use
1: that
0: the word
1: that was very
0: you
1: close.
0: Wanted.
1: Yes, that yeah. Was very close.
0: Right, okay. Boogie Pimps and Somebody to Love.

0: Stonebridge, Putnam High. At BFBS, the Forces Station, this is Cam and Danny with an hour's worth of tunes from 1 year. Good morning.
1: Good morning, Cammy. Have you got a movie for us by way of three clues?
0: I do, yeah. Road Trip to Far, Far Away.
1: Got it.
0: Giant Gingerbread Man. Fabulous Fairy Godmother.
1: Oh, not the gumdrop buttons.
0: Yeah, you know.
1: We both watched that recently, not together, but we both watched that recently, didn't we?
0: Yeah.
1: Yeah, had a little marathon of it.
0: Yeah, I think, yeah, a couple of, because I only realised recently that Netflix is showing it.
1: Yeah, there's like all the five Shreks. Of them or something. Yeah. There's so many of them.
0: So I think I got into a little marathon the other weekend. It was fun. What film have you got for me?
1: Would you want me to tell you or give you the clues?
0: Give me the clues.
1: Okay. Undercover Superheroes, Jack-Jack, and Knock-Ips.
0: Knock-Ips, okay.
1: Knock-Ips.
0: If you think you know what the movies are, it's breakfast at bfbs.com. Do you want to go through some TV shows that came out in this year by way of a game of Top Trumps?
1: Some. There's loads.
0: What you got?
1: Well, I'm going to start us off with Joey, because it's the worst one. It was the spin-off from Friends, so that ended in this year. Mm. It was Pants.
0: I see that and raise you Lazy Town.
1: I raise you X Factor.
0: See that. I'll give you Doc Martin.
1: Pimp My Ride.
0: Shameless.
1: Lost.
0: Boston Legal.
1: Desperate Housewives.
0: Deadwood.
1: Project Runway.
0: And then I'm only left with me top Trump.
1: I've got loads left.
0: What's your top Trump?
1: I've got too many. They're all at the top. Is yours the Catherine Tate Show?
0: No, I didn't realise that came out in this year. Otherwise, it probably would have been, to be fair.
1: Is Peppa Pig in it your top Trump?
0: No, it's not. No, I've gone for Entourage.
1: Oh, it's not The Apprentice?
0: No, never got into that.
1: I think I'm going to have to go Ramsay's Kitchen Nightmares or Hell's Kitchen. Both started in this year. Probably my top Trump.
0: Any idea what the year is based on film and TV? 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

0: 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Loads of correct answers now, by the way, to the Rewound Rewind tune.
1: Okay. It sounds like this.
0: Yeah.
1: Want to hear it again?
0: Any ideas? It's breakfast at bfbs.com. And our Nick's been on, said, hiya, Cam and Danny. This is Nick. Yes, that one. It's the Pussycat Doll hating one from Team Diane and Laura. I want to share with you what I have to put up with every morning. Attached is Diane and Laura. Do they know? Do they know you've sent this to us?
1: Let's hear it.
0: Oh, you really want me to play a bit?
1: Yeah.
0: Oh.

0: Well done if you got it. 2004 was our rewind year.
1: And as far as our rewound rewind tune,
0: yeah, fair play if you got that. We had a lot of the Killers as guesses during this hour. Obviously, Kaiser Chiefs, I Predict a Riot from 04. By the way, just a heads up, Nick, who sent us a clip of Laura and Diane, he's in trouble now.
1: Okay.
0: We got him into trouble. Happy Friday.
1: He always knew the risks, didn't he? He always knew the risks when he sent it in. Right, have a lovely weekend. Come on, England, stand by. Lydia Tester is up next on Totally Connected.

Zara Larsson and Pink Pantheress with Midnight Sun. Before that, American Authors and Best Day of My Life. Well, hello, how you doing? It's Lydia Tester with you, filling in for Joe Cardin today. You're listening to Totally Connected, buzzing to be here. Glad to be keeping you company for the next couple of hours, wherever you are across the forces world. Thanks so much for joining me on the way. Well, first of all, happy Friday. You've made it to the end of another week. Congratulations, you've smashed it once again. Also, not to alarm you, but very shortly, it's going to be the summer holidays again. Where does the time go? Kids are going to be off school. It's going to be havoc. Are you ready for that? I don't know if I am, but regardless, I've got some tunes to take your mind off of that. On the way, we've got new Barry Can't Swim. We've got some Tate McRae coming up for you as well. And a takeover track, which is up to you, okay? More on that in just a moment after Casso, Ray, D-Block Europe. This is Prada.

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0: Lightning Seeds and Lucky You, throwing it back to the 90s with that one. Still to come, we've got some Robbie Williams on the way for you, some Dua Lipa as well, and we'll be heading over to Gibraltar to hear about an incredible career. It's all to come after Rouge and Bruno Mars. It's Aperture.
1: Game.

0: missed the game after being sent off against Mexico and receiving a two-match ban. Former England boss Harry Redknapp reckons Sir Keir Starmer should follow in Donald Trump's footsteps over Folar in Balogun's suspension.
1: Maybe we can get our Prime Minister to ring up FIFA and get it overturned. But if Donald Trump can do it, why can't we do it? I mean, that is scandalous, really, isn't it? It really is disappointing to hear that news. What a blow for the boy, you know.
0: Last night, tournament favourites France booked their place in the semi-finals with a 2-0 win over Morocco in Boston. History's being made at Lord's with the first ever women's test match at the home of cricket just underway. England play India over 4 days, having only ever played 55 test matches at 19 other English venues. England won the toss and are fielding India currently 4 for no loss. And Arthur Ferry attempts to become just the fourth British player to reach the Wimbledon final in the Open era this afternoon. The wildcard takes on French Open champion Alexander Zverev in the last four. Fans watching his last game had high hopes.
2: He is just immense in his mentality and his tenacity.
3: Ferry, oh, what a lovely guy. He's absolutely fantastic. He could go all the way.
4: I hope so. I really hope so.
5: That would be a proper fairy tale if he did. Forces News.
0: Headlines. Women in the armed forces are to receive tailored fitness and health guidance. The MOD is calling it a world first. Prince Harry has arrived at the NEC in Birmingham to mark a year's countdown to the 2027 Invictus Games. And that's the latest. I'm Sue Sharp.

0: and Suburban Nights. Now, if you're into your gaming, you may also know that song from the soundtrack of Turn 10's Xbox 360 racing game, Forza Motorsport 3. Maybe, I don't know. Now, don't worry, we've still got one more banger coming your way. It comes from German producer ATB, their debut back in 1999. It topped the UK singles chart. It's 9 p.m.
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Sheryl Crow, If It Makes You Happy. It's playing right here on BFBS, the Forces station. It's Lydia Tester with you, filling in for Joe Carden today. Still to come, we have got tunes from the likes of The Killers. We've got some Olivia Rodrigo coming up for you as well. And we'll be heading over to Colchester very shortly. But first, Lola Young. It's the latest from her, From Down Here.

0: That's the latest. I'm Verity Gear.
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0: There we go. Foo Fighters and All My Life. How are you doing? It is 2:14 on Friday the 10th of July. Time to head, well, I'll say time to head over to the Met Office.
1: Weather.
0: It's me doing it today. Remaining fine and sunny for the rest of the afternoon into the evening. And overnight, we might see the odd patch of cloud around at times. Generally a clear night, though. Overnight lows of 21. Tomorrow, a beautiful day. It says here, isolated patches of cloud in the morning, gentle to moderate westerly breezes, and highs of, I think it might be 30, but I think they've written 20. But yeah, I think it might be 30 tomorrow. Same overnight, 21 degrees, and on Sunday, another dry and fine day with predominantly clear skies throughout, highs of 30 degrees, remaining clear, and overnight lows of 21. It's going to be an absolutely lovely weekend.

0: 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New routines, new questions, new pressures. But that's where Best Mates We Got You comes in. 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

Posty Malone on BFBS, the Forster Station and Chemical. How are you doing today? Hope things are really good your way. And, well, yeah, it's Friday, for goodness sake. Sorry I wasn't with you yesterday. I was decidedly under the weather. I did not feel well at all, but I'm back. In the rudest of health today, you will be very pleased to know. But yeah, I hope you're doing all right and getting ready for a big weekend. Very high temperatures, around 31. So I'm thinking the beach or the pool might be the place to be over the next few days. Music on the way. We've got some The Script, Man in the Arena. Also, Zone from MK featuring Poppy Bascom. We'll do this one next. And, yeah. Hold on. Let me press that off. Come on, Jinster.

Tommy Richmond and Million Dollar Baby on BFBS, BFBS the Forza Station. Sorry, I've been doing a bit of BFBS Edge today. So if I call it Edge, then just ignore me. So we're going to be hearing from personnel from the Army Adjutant General's Corps who visited Gibraltar on a netball tour. That is coming up just after this from Texas.

0: text us and say what you want. On BFBS, the Forces Station. Now, personnel from the Army Adjutant General's Corps have visited Gibraltar on a netball tour. The AGC Warriors have been busy training on the Rock, but also gave back to military children by offering them some netball training. Jacob Dyer went along to speak to some of the team.
1: My name is Lieutenant Colonel Lorraine Thomas and I work at the Ledge back at Sandhurst. So I'm a chair of the AGC Netball and I thought it would be a great idea to bring the girls out to do some pre-season training in Gibraltar. I wasn't expecting this heat, but it's all good training. And so I've brought 14 girls out to play and do some intercorps pre-season training.
2: Any highlights from the training process so far this week?
1: What we focused on this year is we focused on bringing a lot of youngsters. So we've actually got three people that are very junior, just out of training. So what a great opportunity for them to come to Gibraltar in their first 6 months of army life. But we've also got some of the more experienced players. So what we're doing is focusing on bringing those youngsters, their skills forward and making sure that they're ready.
2: And how is it going to benefit them having trained in Gibraltar?
1: Being in the sunshine, doing some team bonding, learning all the skills that we need and require for them, getting some confidence and really just getting together because we don't do that very often. We're from all over.
2: And you've also connected with the local community as well, including lots of military children. Could you talk us through that process?
1: Yeah, I can. Yeah, it's been an absolute delight. So I engaged with Amy Woodward initially, a part of the children's schools out here. And she said, oh, can we come visit? I said, absolutely. So what we've done is we've facilitated a bit of a session with them to have some fun training sessions and hopefully get some future netballers out of them.
3: My name's Sergeant Kirsty Payne. I'm currently based in Uphaven in Army Adventure Training Centre.
2: And how have you found this week being in Gibraltar?
3: Coming out here, the humidity's a lot different and quite a lot stronger. We've got intercorps coming up in September, so this is kind of pre-training for us to get ready for that.
2: Any highlights from your time in Gibraltar? Have you been up the Rock?
3: We have a lot of plans in place. We are going up the Rock and we are going on a tunnel tour. We have explored the beach, which was fantastic.
2: And presumably it's a great opportunity for you to really bond with your teammates. How has the camaraderie been?
3: As we are the AGC Warriors netball team, we are based all across the UK, some overseas. We do have a player that is currently based in Gibraltar who is meeting us at the weekend.
4: Hiya, I'm Private Nesta Unwin. I'm currently with the Scots Guards up in Carrick. I love coming away and going to new places and it's actually my first netball tour, so I've really enjoyed it so far, just getting to meet the team, be somewhere new, different environment.
2: And what made you want to join the AGC Warriors?
4: I've always played netball, but when I joined I saw that the team was so friendly and welcoming and opening. It's just really made me want to play again, so I stopped for a while and then it's been really helpful to get back into it and just meet people as well, just to get to know everyone. So whenever we get the opportunity to get together, play netball and just do something a little bit fun, it's really, really enjoyable.
0: You can find out more about the AGC Warriors on the Instagram at AGC_netball.

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with Beat Again. So in just 3 days' time, the CSD Summit Young People Programme begins. It's all about the musical theatre and it's at Helm Point, 9.30 till 12.30. It's for 5 years plus and it's going on all week. It looks like a right good do.

Primal Scream and moving on up. We're going to be doing your Cafe Carlin in no time. Today's the day we give away the prize, which is a Sunday roast dinner for two at the Lounge Gastro Bar. 2 more to the news, Sia and Kylie. Before that, Calvin Harris and Jazzy with Satisfy. I will see you in a...

And there we go, Sister Sisters and Filthy Gorgeous on BFBS, the Forces station. So having a little look at, at your weather for the next few days, remaining fine and sunny for the rest of the afternoon into the evening and overnight. We might see the odd patch of cloud around at times, but generally a clear night, overnight lows of just 21. Isolated patches tomorrow in the morning of cloud, of course, but this will gradually dissipate to leave a fine day with wispy high cloud. You're looking at it being highs of 30 degrees again tomorrow and remaining dry into the evening, lows overnight of 21. And on Sunday, another dry dry and fine day, I should say. Predominantly clear skies throughout, highs of 30, overnight lows of 21.

Beautiful song. Taylor Swift from and Elizabeth Taylor, I should say. I was getting my superstars mixed up then. I got some really cool music on the way, including that new one from Somber, My Body Isn't Ready. Tell me about it.

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1: For the finer diner.
2: So a big hello to you. Happy Friday to everybody on the menu today. For a healthy Friday, lots of fish, different salads. Unfortunately, the desserts are highly calorific. So treat yourself. Now, which of these activities means that you consume 1/10 of a calorie? Is it A, breathing in seaside air? Is it B, licking a stamp? Or is it C, eating the crumbs out of the toaster tray? Oh, you vile people. If you think you know the answer, email us, gibraltar@bfbs.com or WhatsApp 2005 3201 and you're going to the draw to win Sunday roast for two at the Lounge Gastro Bar. Answers before 3:45, please, because anything received after that time will not be counted. Which of these activities means that you consume 1/10 of a calorie? Is it A, breathing in seaside air? Is it B, licking a stamp? Or is it C, eating the crumbs out of the toaster tray?

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love that, the Chemical Brothers and Go. Seems to be playing that quite a bit recently, and I'm not complaining at all. This is the Veronicas, but before I leave you up to the break, I'll say to you, which of these activities means you consume one-tenth of a calorie? Is it A, breathing in seaside air? Is it B, licking a stamp? Or is it C, eating the crumbs out of the toaster tray? If you didn't, you know the answer, email either us, gibraltar@bfbs.com or WhatsApp 2005 3201, and you're going to the draw to win Sunday Rose for two at the Lounge Gastro Bar.

Stormzy and Odile. How are you doing? My name's Ginny. It is my absolute privilege and pleasure to be with you this afternoon. This is your last chance, though, to get into the draw. Which of these activities means you consume one-tenth of a calorie? Is it A, breathing in sea cider? Is it B, licking a stamp? Or is it C, eating the crumbs out of a toaster tray? You could get yourself into the draw to win Sunday roast for two at the Lounge Gastro Bar. Do it now.

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my gosh, Benson Boone. I wanted him to do a backflip. He's not going to do a backflip singing songs like that. The Time of My Life, it's called. Right. We'll do a bit of this. Peggy Goo getting us all in the mood for a big Friday night. And then I'll tell you the winner

0: There he goes, the weekend featuring Daft Punk on BFBS, the Forster Station. So, excuse me, I've got a right old scratchy throat at the moment. It's driving me mad. Our winner today, well, I did ask you all about the... oh, no, it's not coming up. Oh, my gosh. Oh, where have you gone? You've gone. I can't find the question, the answer to the question. My screen has gone funny. But the answer was, I believe... Oh, here we go. Here we go. Come on, Ginster. Get it together. What's happening here? Oh, dear. Just talk amongst yourselves for a moment. The answer was B, licking a stamp. Well done to Jason winning our competition today. My life, I don't know what's going on. I'm having a technical meltdown here. And a scratchy throat.
1: I like the

little Jason Derulo on BFBS, the Forster Station. How on earth are you doing today? Hope things are well. I haven't got the Met Office with me today, but I can give you the weather. Remaining fine and sunny for the rest of the afternoon, overnight lows of 21. Tomorrow, isolated patches of cloud in the morning, but this will gradually dissipate to leave a fine day with wispy high cloud, potentially dimming the sun a little at times. You've got highs of 30 degrees and overnight lows of 21. Same really on Sunday, another dry and fine day. A fine day. Highs of 30, remaining clear into the evening and overnight with a sea breeze dissipating and winds gradually easing to a gentle westerly. Overnight lows of 21.

Bebe Rexha and Faithless on BFBS, the Forces station. So quite busy at the moment at the border. Four lanes and somebody's trying to cross that lane. Don't do it, man. You stop all the rest of the traffic and everybody will be really mad with you. Oh, my gosh. He's going for it. He's going for it. Don't do it. Don't do it. But anyway, yeah, if you are going, it's kind of, it's not bad for a Friday. Let's just say that. Not bad for a Friday at all. And let's have a little look what's happening with the flights. Oh, no, no more flights in today or out. Tomorrow, the first flight in is the London Heathrow BA flight. That should come in at 10 o'clock and leave again nice and promptly at 10:55. This is the 1975. A good year, but not as good as 1974.

day. It's kind of really laid back. It's like a sunny song, isn't it? You know what I mean? The 1975, and I'm in love with you. You wish. No, I am, of course, all of you. Now, listen, the warrant officers and SNCOs joiners and leavers do is on the 17th of July in the warrant officers mess. Bar opens at 2. It says it's family friendly and open to all ranks, LECs, UKBCs, and their families. You can sign up at the link on the family's Facebook page, which is, yeah, on Facebook, as you would imagine. Dear me. I have a day off, Paulie.

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I'm loving all that kind of 80s, late 80s, well, mid 80s, really, like Pete Gabriel. It's got that sort of sledgehammer vibe to it. I really, really like it. I do quite like Harry Styles. I'm not even going to lie. You know what I mean? Just sue me then. And I love this. Woo! Yes.

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I love that. For those of you old enough to remember, remember like Joe Cocker? It's got that kind of feel to it. I love me a bit, Joe Cocker. Anyway, I'm going to be playing you a lovely piece from our Jacob. He's been chatting to the Jib Feelgun team on their return from HMS Collingwood. And we'll play that for you just after this. This is another great song. Oh, my gosh.

0: What a song. I saw the lady who is Baby D singing that. I think it was Ryland does like a karaoke thing, doesn't he? And I saw it on social media. She's still got it. She's still got an amazing voice. Anyway, after a 7-year hiatus and more than 25 years without silverware, the British Forces Gibraltar field gun crew made a spectacular comeback at the prestigious Royal Navy and Royal Marines charity field gun competition held at HMS Collingwood. And once they'd returned to the Rock, Jacob caught up with some of the team, starting with Captain Joseph Fang.
1: Like many of us, I'd never done it before, but really, really good. Would absolutely recommend. And hopefully we get more people going next year.
2: And what was the training process like here in Gibraltar, here in the heat? Did that help you?
1: Yeah, so there's three phases. The first phase was gym and strength-based training. We were just working on developing that at high intensity, moving heavy weights very quickly over a short period of distance. And then the second phase, we moved into our track training. So we're actually working with the gun and all the pieces, working on putting them together. So it was much more technical, but still 2 hours every day training hard, and it paid off.
2: Does Gibraltar usually enter a team?
1: For many years we did, and then when COVID happened, it trailed off. So this year was actually our first year in 7 years that Gibraltar has sent a team, and I must say we've done incredibly well to get where we got.
2: And am I right in thinking you did bring back some silverware with you?
1: We did, yeah. We brought back a trophy, which was really impressive. There are 18 teams and there was three divisions, and we won our division, came first. Field gun's been going since 1907. It's very historic. There aren't many more events like this in defence. Absolutely unique experience, and would recommend.
3: Leading engineering technician, James Park, and I ran heavy end in the field gun. First time doing field gun. I've been in the military just over 10 years, and throughout all the bases, I've known about field gun, but I've never actually ran it myself. This was my first year running it. It's a bit harder than what I expected it to be like. Obviously, it's a lot of teamwork, and I didn't realise the gun was as heavy it was going to be. But it's been really good. It's been a really good experience overall.
4: So I'm AB White, and I ran speed bullet for Gibraltar field gun team this year. I had a bit of experience doing field gun with running junior leaders last year, and being able to take part in Brickwoods this year on behalf of Gibraltar was just an amazing experience from beginning to the end. I think the hardest moment was seeing the calibre of the other teams all perform brilliantly, and I think it was hard to get out there as a team full of many people who haven't run it before. So I got out to Gibraltar about 4 days before I started training field gun. So it was meeting a lot of new people and getting to know a lot of new people before we started competing and training together.
5: I'm Lance Corporal Harrison, and I'm attachment arm. There was like a build-up like sort of style of training. We set up these CV sessions and some strength sessions to help build up a baseline to work towards us and developing us for field gun. A lot of like the time frame for like the training sessions was later on in the evenings or over lunch times, so it very much felt that like you're at work, but that week at the end when everyone came together and we were actually on the tracks and it became real, it made it all worth it in the end.
6: Hi, I'm Amy Bevan. I'm part of British Forces Gibraltar. It was very rewarding to be able to walk away with silverware at the end of it. It was probably one of the best highlights of my career so far. You looked at the other teams and there weren't a lot of women on the teams, some had none, and to be able to be one of the core parts as well as being on the slats, and I'm very grateful for the opportunity. I want to do it again, whether it's next year or years to come. You don't see gender in it. It's like you run as one, it's 18 as one, it's like the saying, so you just got to do it.
0: I love that. Congrats to the British Forces Gibraltar field gun team on winning the Plate 2 final at

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Ava Max, sweet but psycho. We all know somebody like that, don't we? Oh, my good life. So just having a quick look if we've got anything. It's the 10th today. The Spirit of Adventure has been in today, but is just about to go. And Mind Shift is in tomorrow. A lot of people in from 7 o'clock in the morning through till 10 o'clock at night. And it's 2,500 German people tomorrow, hoping they get their wallets out, spend lots of money in Gibraltar.

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Listen, whatever you're doing this weekend, I hope you have a really good one. I was going to say, I hope the weather stays good for you, but we pretty much are guaranteed that it's going to stay good through till October now. I'll leave you with the Kid Laroi and En Vogue and lovely, I believe, George Ryland up next. Ta-ra!

0: New guidance for service women after a decade of research into how arduous military training affects women in the armed forces. We'll also look at the British Army's new AI-powered training system designed to prepare thousands of soldiers for the challenges of modern warfare. Elsewhere, the Royal Marine Band Service is rehearsing one of the biggest ceremonies in a military calendar, beating retreat. They did it in the heat wave. Can you believe? Fully uniformed,
1: carrying
0: these brass instruments. So that was something to look we'll have stunning images from HMS Prince of Wales as the Royal Navy flagship operates in Icelandic waters with the carrier strike group. And we'll finish with the download with the countdown to Birmingham 2027 as Prince Harry marks 1 year to go until the Invictus Games.
1: Yeah, it's been a real busy one for Prince Harry this week, but really good to see just the stories around the veterans, wounded, injured, sick service personnel and veterans, and just really him and others getting behind that and championing it.
0: Absolutely. So we're all looking forward to it, and it's a whole year of build up until a year to go today when it finally begins.
1: Yeah, I know. No, it's exciting, and it's exciting that it's coming. I'm just going to say that phrase is coming home. It's coming back home to Birmingham, because, of course, last time it was in Vancouver, Whistler, this time in Birmingham. And then, of course, ramping up as well for that mass bands of the Royal Marines with the beating retreat. That's always a stunning event in London.
0: Oh, yeah. I mean, it's every year. Mm. And it sort of brings together two fractions. And, yeah, the image is absolutely wonderful, because they're doing the rehearsals. They're marching back and forth. Mm-hmm. In full uniform, in the middle of a heat wave, carrying these massive brass instruments. And I didn't want to be there. I was quite happy watching that footage in a cool edit suite. And I was like, oh, yeah, I'm happy you're being here.
1: Yeah, that's the thing. It's a bit like Trooping the Colour. It's always a hot day for Trooping the Colour. Eric, thank you so much for joining us. Let's continue then. Classic Supergrass and All Right at BFBS.

Love that, Mark Smith and Heaven. Nice chill track as we go into the weekend. It's BFBS, the Forces Station. As we do, your chance to win on Guess the Grunt. We started this off earlier today with Lydia on Totally Connected. Did you guess the missing word from our little clip? All right, we will get to the bottom of that for the squashy strawberries and cream sweets and the big prize of the week, the tennis set, on the way after 5 UK time. First, though, Ray, where's my husband?

Been on tour with their circus show recently. Take That and Shine. How you doing then? Ahead of the weekend, the workend, it's Friday, 10th of July, and you're in with me, Tim Humphries, for my friend and colleague, George Ryland, here on Drive Time. Well, she enjoys herself down at British Summertime in London, watching Mr. Worldwide, Pitbull. Good to be with you, though, on what is a stonkingly hot, that's a phrase, afternoon here in southern England in the UK. How's the weather where you are around the Forces World? Tell you what, they're playing in sweltering temperatures on court at Wimbledon. Great Britain's Hewitt, Alfie Hewitt, into the men's wheelchair singles final. That news through in the last few moments. And also, we've got the men's singles semis. Novak Djokovic versus Jannik Sinner. Djokovic 4-6 to Sinner at the moment are the scores on that. We'll keep you up to date. And we're talking all things tennis because we're wrapping up our competition, Guess the Grunt. Have you been part of this on Totally Connected and Drive? All you got to do is get your guesses in then for the missing word that's been replaced by a grunt from court. Drop your messages in to messages at bfbs.com for your chance to win strawberries and cream sweets, and then get all fizz and fit with the tennis racket set that you could be winning. We will do the draw on that main prize on the way in 10. First, though, she was at her own wedding, thankfully, last week. Yeah, Taylor Swift, I knew it.

Good to hear them back again together then for their seventh studio album, self-titled Shed 7, and the single Stand Together. And you can hear a music special with the boys, Bank Holiday August, with our George Wedlake. Next week, we're profiling four fresh new music tracks. Tiong Wayne, another featuring Emily Warren, Nothing But Thieves, and Wet Legger back. Looking forward to that next week. Right now, though, classic Turn This Up. EMF and Unbelievable on Friday's Drive at BFBS, the Forces Station.

Drake, Wizkid and Kyla there with One Dance on BFBS Beats. Elliot Darby with you, still to come. Music from Dr. Dre, Crystal 2, and this is Stormzy and O'Deal with 24 Hours.

It's Alesso with Katy Perry. This is When I'm Gone on BFBS. That will nicely sit under the category of songs you completely forgot came out. But what a banger, though. That sounded so good today, didn't it? I've got Jazzy and Chris Lorenzo and Invisible. I mean, with a lot of great new music and playing some brilliant throwbacks as well. You can absolutely love today. Fuse ODG with Sean Paul and Dangerous Love is coming up very soon. And this, I really, really like this. Irish DJ and producer from Galway. High energy house techno tracks is what they're known for. And this is Ketama.